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A Trip to the Sea coming up.

masterful performance and a masterful recording of Elizabeth Newkirk at the piano, Houston pianist and writer from her album The Americanist. That is William Grant Still's Africa, Part 3, Land of Superstition. And this is 88.3 FM. It's KPAC Classical Connections, music from San Antonio and from all over the great state of Texas, including the Victoria, Texas Fine Arts Center, where the Victoria Bach Festival String Orchestra played this Tchaikovsky elegy.

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1: What happens when the quiet routines of Irish village life are shattered by domestic trauma? I'm Yvette Benavides. On the next episode of The Lonely Voice with Peter Orner, we unpack the story, A Sigh, by Mary Lavin. It's a breathtaking, unsentimental look at pride, devastating grief, and the heavy price of societal expectations. 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

Fantastic, right? That's Fantastic Dance by Enrique Soro with Miguel Harth Bedoya conducting the Norwegian Radio Orchestra. Some pieces of music out there, they just stick with you, right? You hear them once and you find yourself wondering why they aren't played everywhere all the time. Brenno Blaut was a doctor who also composed and somehow also

0: Finishing the hour with the finale from the Cotswold Symphony by Gustav Holst. Joanne Folletta conducting the Ulster Orchestra.
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